Are you sticking around for the 4th of July weekend? 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
1: For the first time, the World Cup is coming to three nations, the United States, Canada, and Mexico. The first ever 48-team tournament, 104 matches across 16 cities, Mexico City and Guadalajara, Toronto and Vancouver, New York and Los Angeles, and a dozen American stadiums between. Critics worry the tournament will become bloated, the magic diluted. Defenders point to the new nations getting their first taste. Uzbekistan, Cape Verde, perhaps others. The countries that grew up watching from outside finally getting in. The World Cup's first 40 years modernized the sport. Its next 40 might democratize it. The story keeps writing itself. The next chapter starts now.
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If you need a little help to get your tickets to see Luke Bryan, he's coming to Pine Knob on July 11th, and we have your tickets all week and a chance to be a VIP at the show, which means you get to be close to Luke. That's all you need. So wake up with Josh, Rachel, and Grunwald for a chance to win.

a big night at the FIFA World Cup, and Team USA is playing right now. The game just started at 8, and a lot of people think that we're going to lose. I am all for the underdog, so go Team USA.

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5: Hey, it's Jen Hatmaker. 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Joy isn't the reward you earn after all the work is done. 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The sacred, yes. It's choosing delight, rest, and pleasure on purpose. Because saying yes to yourself, that's the thing that finally lets you fill your table with everybody else. 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

hoop, and I love the Pistons. I love basketball. We already lost Beef Stew, and now the Pistons, we lost Tobias Harris. 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

Do you have like a favorite artist that you can just play over and over? I've been obsessed with Corey Kent for a while, and seeing him at this year's O-Down, it was the icing on the cake. Here's Rocky Mountain Low.

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Boston on 99.5 YCD and the Tigers. They got a big win in New York. We beat the Yankees. The game went 11 innings and we won 6-2. So way to go, Tigers. Here's Ella Langley and Morgan Wallen with I Can't Love You Anymore.

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I cannot keep a straight face right now. Have you seen the movie Little Brother on Netflix with John Cena and Eric Andre? 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

Hey, don't forget that you have a chance to be a VIP at Luke Bryan. He's coming to Pine Knob on July 11th, and we have your tickets all week. So when you win, you get entered to be a VIP. That's going to be cool. Wake up with Josh, Rachel, and Grunwald.

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1: He gets the ball in his own half. He turns, and what happens next stops time. Peter Beardsley, beaten. Peter Reed, left grasping at air. Terry Butcher, twice. Terry Fenwick, gone. 60 meters, 10 seconds, 11 touches. Diego Armando Maradona, 5'5", dragging an entire English defense behind him like a trailing scarf. He rounds Shilton, jabs the ball into an empty net, and falls to his knees. Commentator Victor Hugo Morales is screaming into the microphone, weeping, asking what planet Maradona came from. 4 minutes after stealing a goal with his fist, he scored the one voters would later crown the goal of the century. Genius and trickster, same boots, same afternoon.
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definitely that it's going to be 4th of July this weekend. And there's so much to celebrate as America turns 250. How cool is that? I'm down for some red, white, and blue Jell-O shots.

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Dan and Shay on YCD. And that is going to do it for me, Roxanne, in for Goop. It is time for me to move on and maybe go do a tequila shot. I love tequila. So have a good night, and we'll talk to you tomorrow at 7 o'clock.

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0: Welcome to the Mo and Stickman Show. That is Mo over there. I am Stickman, and here's my question today, Mo. If you burp in the forest and there's nobody there to hear it, do you still have to say excuse me?
1: Yes, because we're being polite.
0: Just like a dang mom.

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0: You know how much I love me a good world record. Guy in Australia is officially the loudest person on Earth.
1: No, they haven't tested you for this. There's no way it could be this person.
0: He set the world record by shouting the word now at an ear-splitting 122.4 decibels.
1: So high pitch?
0: No, loud.
1: Just loud. Volume loud.
0: Loud. That's as loud as a chainsaw and getting close to the sound of a jet taking off.
1: Do you think you could take him on?
0: Don't think I don't want to try. Anybody got a decibel meter reader? What are those things called?
1: I have no idea, but I mean, we need to find one.
0: Considering that we are in audio for a living, we should know what that tool is called.
1: We're not measuring how loud we are. Honestly, all the equipment brings us down.
0: Right. She's right.

0: know why, but people under the age of 30 apparently have weaker grips than they used to.
1: Oh, really?
0: However, thanks to texting, they got some pretty powerful thumbs.
1: Thank you, texting.

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1: Garth Brooks has fans playing detective again. A mysterious countdown clock recently appeared on Garth's website with the message, "The future is about to become history." The countdown expires on July 7th at 7 a.m. Eastern. As for what it means, nobody knows for sure. Fans are already guessing everything from a new tour announcement to a new album release.
2: Let's stay on the Garth Brooks subject. When he returned to the UK, he did so in a big way, playing his first British show in 30 years. He headlined BST Hyde Park in London and drew a record-setting crowd of 69,999 paying fans. The massive turnout broke the venue's attendance record, helped in part by a recent capacity increase approved by city officials. The show featured the Zac Brown Band, Ashley McBride, and others, making it one of the biggest country music events in the UK. That's Third Shift Country News with Mo and Stickman.

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1: I guess, well, if you think about it this way, I guess if a politician cannot tell a lie, it leaves very little to say.
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1: It's summer 2026.
0: Welcome to the summer of freedom. We've got this summer's hottest concert tickets and the

0: It is that time of the year. The time of the year for road trips. Road trips with the children.
1: Yes, we've already had a couple long weekends and never gets easier.
0: Those children always ask that question. So, our country question is, what is the best answer to, are we there yet?
1: I wish I had a clever response, and I'm hoping actually to get to pocket some good ones.

0: this country question. I mean, for me, it's really like, well, I don't know. What is the Waze or the Google Maps or whatever it is?
1: Right.
0: What does it say? That'll give you the answer.
1: Wow. That's really not creative.
0: It's not. And I don't, I'm just like, no, does it look like we're there?
1: I have two grown boys, and man, they asked that question. I never went. I got one. He's looking out my window. I got one. He's not touching me when they were little. But that question, are we there yet? My answer was always, I don't care how fast we were going down the road. Yeah, get out. We're there. Get out.
0: Oh, man.
1: So, what about you? Mo and Stickman, country question, road trip time. What is the best response to, are we there yet?

0: slept in?
1: Hey, wake up!
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0: It is the Mo and Stick Man country question. What is the best response to, are we there yet?
1: That depends on how fast you can push the car.

0: It is a Mo and Stickman country question. What is the best response to, are we there yet?
1: Shut the H up. You're 34 years old. Look at your phone.
0: I didn't see that coming.
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1: Yassine Bounou, Bono, was born in Montreal, raised in Casablanca, and made his name as a goalkeeper at Sevilla. Round of 16, Morocco against Spain. Possession football giant. 120 minutes scoreless. Penalties. Bounou saved Carlos Soler's. He saved Sergio Busquets. Pablo Sarabia going first had hit the post. Spain eliminated. Morocco through. Bounou ran the length of the pitch, hands raised. The first Arab nation to a World Cup quarterfinal. First African team to a semifinal would come next. His mother joined him on the pitch after each match, kissing his forehead. The image of a goalkeeper and the woman who'd raised him.
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0: It is the Moen Sick Man country question. What is the best response to, are we there yet?
1: Well, it's not a response. We have a bucket in our car. If you ask where are we there yet, you have to put allowance money in the bucket.
2: Oh! I like this idea.
1: So therefore, Mom and Dad never get asked anymore.
2: Man, that is strategy right there. I'm going to have to use this one.
0: That's a good one.
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0: You know the rules here on the Mo and Stickman Show. If you have the opportunity to spread good news, always take that opportunity. And today's story comes out of Memphis. Flash flooding in Memphis got pretty ugly last week. And a guy named Jacob Edge found a car on its side almost completely underwater with the driver trapped inside.
1: Oh.
0: Without thinking twice, he jumped into the rushing water. He tried to use a window breaking tool to free the driver. When that didn't work, somebody handed him a big rock, and Jacob smashed in the window, helped the driver escape, and moments later, the current carried the driver downstream where emergency crews could pull him to safety. Jacob suffered some cuts to his hand and his arm during the rescue, and probably going to miss a couple weeks of work while he recovers, but his sister says this isn't the first time that he stepped up. She says that Jacob also rescued a drowning baby several years ago and cared for their father during his battle with cancer. So I think what I've come up with in this story is the world could use a whole lot more Jacob Edges.
1: Oh, see, I'm over here thinking, does he want to be my friend?
0: Yes, that too.
1: He's a good one to have around.
0: He sure is.

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1: I don't know that I've ever said that.
0: Those of you that have, you might be onto something. I'll tell you why. Coming up on the Mo and Stickman Show.

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0: money changes people. We've long known that holding money in our hands can have a powerful effect on behavior, increasing our motivation, but lessening our feelings towards goodwill towards others. And turns out you don't even have to be old enough to earn money, spend money, or even understand really what money is for it to affect your behavior. There was a series of experiments. Young children who had been handling cash became less likely to share and less likely to help others afterwards. And we're talking about kids as young as 3 years old.
1: Really?
0: Money changes people.
1: That's kind of crazy that it would affect somebody at such an early age.
0: I want to know how do they know and what is it about it? That's the questions this story don't answer, at least for me.
1: I think it falls under the same idea, at least with kids. You know, I love it when they get $50 for their birthday and I'm so rich. Yeah. And as an adult perspective, you're like,
0: I remember the Christmas. I had 7 family members that each gave me $10 a piece.
1: And you thought you had so much money.
0: I was $70. I was loaded.
1: My older ones are starting to understand when they go to the grocery store and I see the $100 you got for your gift? Yeah, it's gone.
0: It's gone.
1: I just bought your groceries with it.
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woke all alone one Sunday morning with this song stuck in my head. 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They said there was still a verse that needed to be written for this song. And to get up and write it down. 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
0: So by then, you're probably so frustrated you won't take up drinking.

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0: 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We've got this summer.

0: Mo has spent years telling us that the birds are plotting against us.
1: Now, well, they are against me.
0: You may be onto something.
1: I knew it.
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1: I'm going to give you just a few minutes to vent your frustrations about going to the beach and birds.
2: I think all birds are gross and scary. And when I go to the beach, my kids are not nice humans, and they will throw food to feed
1: the seagulls.
2: The seagulls, and they then flock all around, and they're just
1: All right.
2: They're gross, and it freaks me out.
1: This story isn't directly related to that, but it's sort of related to that. If you're headed to the beach this summer, there is one reason to keep your mouth closed while you're swimming.
2: Oh no.
1: Turns out people who accidentally swallow beach water are a little more likely to end up with stomach problems later because some of the water can contain bacteria linked to seagull poop.
2: Which is a lot of the reason why birds gross me out, because they're just all willy-nilly with their poo. And sometimes it lands on me, or it gets too close to me, or it gets in my car. And now I love the ocean.
1: Just listen, when you swim in the ocean, keep your mouth closed.
2: Well, I don't really get in past my ankles.
1: So you're safe.
2: So I'm hoping that puts me in the clear, but that doesn't save me from an on-air or on-land attack.
1: That's true.
2: Ugh.
1: The birds are out to get you, Mo.
2: They are.

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1: He was 37, Real Madrid's heart. The boy from Zadar had grown up amid mortar fire during the Croatian War of Independence. Luka Modric had carried Croatia to the final in 2018. In 2022, he carried them again to a third-place finish, beating Morocco 2-1 in the bronze medal match. He didn't score. He didn't score much. He just kept the ball, kept his teammates moving, kept finding the right pass for 90 minutes. Tournament after tournament, somehow still doing it. After the medal ceremony, he hugged every Croatian player, every staffer, every cameraman. A small man with a big career, walking off the World Cup stage on his own terms. Football's quiet captain.
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1: Somebody's gonna show me the video eventually, but
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1: It's true though. 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

0: 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What country am I in?
1: It doesn't matter. It's 5 o'clock somewhere.
0: It's always on 5 in Margaritaville, come to think of it.
1: Yeah, I heard that.
0: You've been there, haven't you?
1: Yes, sir.
0: I've seen your boat there.

He's a ranch hand in a pinch, man. 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

0: A guy ordered a cheesesteak. What he got was a cheesesteak and a very unexpected side item.
1: Oh, no.
0: Tell you the story coming up on the Mo and Stickman Show.

0: You know how when you go to a restaurant, they always ask if, you know, they forgot anything in your order?
1: Yeah.
0: Well, this apparently included, this place apparently included something really extra. This guy says that he opened up his delivered cheesesteak and discovered a set of dentures.
1: What?
0: Embedded in his sandwich.
1: In the sandwich?
0: Not next to, not in the bag, in the sandwich.
1: Was it in like a topping such as a tomato, or somebody took a bite and their teeth came out?
0: No, it was inside the sandwich from what I understand.
1: See, I was waiting on a bug,
0: so
1: which might be better.
0: Naturally, he drove straight back to the restaurant asking for some answers, actually to the restaurant because it was delivered. And when the investigators determined that the dentures didn't belong to an employee, they allegedly belonged to the delivery driver's father. And according to police, the father had taken his teeth out while waiting during a pickup, and somehow or another, they ended up wrapped inside the order, the sandwich.
1: Okay, something is not adding up. Math ain't mathing.
0: It is not mathing.
1: That's ridiculous.
0: So the customer, there was no charges filed, but the customer is suing the restaurant, the delivery service, and the driver.
1: I mean, a free meal needs to be in here somewhere, for sure.
0: At least.

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0: I saw a story where folks that were invited to Taylor Swift's wedding, apparently that's not us, had to had to sign an NDA. I mean, I wouldn't tell anybody, would you?
1: No, I'm still waiting for her to give me that option to show my trust.
0: There's still hope. That's it.

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1: 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Gonna be a loud,
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1: Garth Brooks has fans playing detective again. A mysterious countdown clock recently appeared on Garth's website with the message, "The future is about to become history." The countdown expires on July 7th at 7 a.m. Eastern. As for what it means, nobody knows for sure. Fans are already guessing everything from a new tour announcement to a new album release.
2: Let's stay on the Garth Brooks subject. When he returned to the UK, he did so in a big way, playing his first British show in 30 years. He headlined BST Hyde Park in London and drew a record-setting crowd of 69,999 paying fans. The massive turnout broke the venue's attendance record, helped in part by a recent capacity increase approved by city officials. The show featured the Zac Brown Band, Ashley McBride, and others, making it one of the biggest country music events in the UK. That's Third Shift Country News with Mo and Stickman.

wiped out, it'll sit right here on this land. And you could leave town a rich man. And he said, boys, whatever you're offering, it won't be enough.

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I still see her pink bow and her brown hair. She's in the big city now, but she still calls home.

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0: 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Before we go, there was a newspaper in Paris covering the World Cup in the United States agreed with the Italian and Spanish commentators who criticized what they called America's hustle culture. And they labeled Americans as workaholics.
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0: Detroit's number one for new country, 99.5 YCD. Josh, Rachel, and Grumwald, the gang's all here on a throwback thirsty Thursday. Good morning.
1: Good morning.
2: It's another hot one today.
0: Sure enough. Did you guys stay inside yesterday for the most part?
2: I had to work at the police department. I'm going to end up being a raisin by the end of the day.
0: Yeah, you are all shriveled up.
2: I am. It's so hot out there. Yeah, holy moly.
1: Dip you in chocolate, maybe.
2: Well,
1: yeah.
2: I'm not a raisinette, Rachel. Slow down.
1: Better than a goober.
2: Easy.
0: Is it?
1: I always liked a raisinette better than a goober.
0: I like the goobers.

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6: I-75 southbound closed this morning at Grange Hall Road following an overnight accident and ongoing investigation. Drivers, you can re-enter at East Holly Road. In the meantime, you can take Dixie Highway or you can also take US 23. I'm Michelle Pena with traffic.

0: Sunny skies today. You ready for the temp?
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0: Triple digits.
1: Again?
0: We're saying 100 degrees today for the high. Scattered showers tomorrow. 97 for the high. Saturday, scattered showers 93. Whopping 78 and muggy here in the Motor City.
1: Oh, we got a cold wave.

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11: I-75 southbound remains closed this morning at Grange Hall Road down to East Holly Road, and this is following a very serious overnight accident and investigation. Drivers, in the meantime, you can use Dixie Highway or US 23 as alternates. I'm Michelle Pena with traffic.

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1: Coming up after 6 o'clock, we'll get into it. 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
1: You guys know I'm obsessed with World Cup soccer. And last night I was so excited to watch the Mexico game.
2: Mm-hmm.
1: And Mexico took on Ecuador last night, but it was delayed an hour for rain. And the reason that I wanted to watch this game is because the night before last night,
2: okay,
1: at midnight, thousands of Mexicans were outside Ecuador's hotel, the Westin Hotel,
3: okay,
1: to make noise. They were honking their horns. They had a mariachi band, whatever they could do, drums, to try to keep them up at night.
4: And
2: this is to throw them off their game.
1: Mexico won last night 2-0.
4: Oh, come on. See?
1: They scored 2 goals in the first 9 minutes. It was great. And Mexico went crazy.
4: But the other team looked a little lethargic.
1: They did. They were a little tired
4: last night.
2: Little sleepy weepy.
1: And the U.S. plays this afternoon. They take on Bosnia-Herzegovina. The U.S. is favored by a little bit to win today.
4: Because U.S. fans were outside of the hotel.
1: No,
4: the
1: they didn't do that.
2: But don't you remember years ago, this used to happen at the Townsend and things when teams, visiting teams, were staying at hotels where our fans went and tried to disrupt their sleep.
4: No, this is classic. I mean, going back to Jordan's flu game was food poisoning, we found out later on. Because one of the fans had a pizza parlor, delivered pizza to his hotel room that was bad.
2: Uh-huh.
4: And Jordan was sick and had a monster game, obviously. It didn't work out.
2: This has been happening for years.
1: Nope.
2: Somebody takes over the catering cart and delivers it to the room.
4: The fandom's crazy, though.
1: It is.

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2: I was all but 22, I think at the time. I'd been out on the road, lonely at night. And it'd been a while.

0: Throwback Thursday, Clint Black, 99.5 YCD, Rachel Scoop coming up in 6 minutes. What do we have today, Rach?
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2: Okay, so on TMZ, Harvey Levin was talking to a guy who's a memorabilia collector. Celebrity memorabilia collector, to be exact. And he's a self-proclaimed billionaire, a tech investor. But he claims that he is attending both Taylor Swift's wedding ceremony and the mega reception.
3: Okay.
2: And he confirms some details. They weren't talking to Harvey about the wedding. They were talking about memorabilia. Then when Harvey found out that he was invited to the wedding, that's all he wanted to talk about.
4: What does the invitation say?
5: Well, I'm not allowed to disclose it, but it's not going to be what everybody thinks. There's a little bit of a surprise going on.
4: Oh,
5: just a little heads
4: okay,
5: up.
4: Okay, help me out here.
5: There's a decoy. They've got something. They don't want everybody to really know where it is. So
4: wait a minute. Are you invited to the wedding or the party?
5: Both, the wedding and the party.
4: Is the wedding the same day as the party?
5: Yes.
3: Anthony.
4: Yes.
5: Yeah.
4: Is the wedding at Madison Square Garden?
5: I can't say.
4: Is the wedding at the same place as the party? Just tell me that.
5: No.
6: All right, well, this guy's going to be in trouble.
7: I understand, and I think he's going to be in big trouble for saying that, but isn't it interesting, Rachel, that he said there's a decoy in place, and you've kind of said that all along.
2: Yeah, I'm wondering if maybe they're just going to get married at her place in a very private ceremony. I've also heard that castle and garden being built inside Madison Square Garden, that they were going to get married inside the castle, but maybe that's just going to be the setting for the reception, and she's going to have a massive party after a very private ceremony.
7: Or?
2: I don't know.
7: Maybe she's just going to go to the Justice of the Peace.
4: We
2: Are
4: know
2: you
4: nothing.
2: Marrying Taylor Swift?
7: No.
2: Grandma?

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7: I-75 southbound has reopened at Grange Hall Road following a very serious overnight crash and investigation. You may still find some residual delays as this is the ongoing work zone. Road work will continue through tomorrow, 94 East at Metro Parkway. I'm Michelle Pendio with traffic.
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0: 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Your shot to win VIP to Luke Bryan. That show that we have tickets to today coming up a week from Saturday. Yeah, is that crazy?
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3: I-75 southbound reopened at Grange Hall Road following a very serious overnight crash and investigation. You may still see some residual delays as this is the work zone. Traffic lights are reported not working at the intersection of Crooks and Maple. I'm Michelle Pendio with traffic.
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1: It's summer 2026.
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0: Josh, Rachel, and Grunwald.
1: Most famous Michigander ever, dead or alive. Who is it?
2: Well, you got people like Tom Selleck. You got people like Floyd Mayweather. I would probably have to say, for the biggest in the world, you're probably looking at Eminem or Madonna.
1: Your comments are going to be up at YCD Mornings on Facebook. They were saying there's a couple of names that I didn't realize were from Michigan, that they're Michiganders.
3: Yes.
1: Thomas Edison. Was Edison from here?
3: When I lived in Port Huron, there is a sign up there that says Thomas Edison's childhood home. And I distinctly, there's a Thomas Edison Inn. Just on this side of the Blue Water Bridge. And yeah, so I believe he lived his childhood in Port Huron. I know that.
1: He's got to be Edison or Henry Ford.
3: How about Henry Ford?
1: Henry Ford would be
3: If you go anywhere in the world and mention a Ford, they're going to know what you're talking about, right?
1: The inventor of the car, by the way. So the guy who invented the light bulb or the guy who invented the car, take your pick.
2: I would say car.
3: Or Madonna. I make a light bulb over car.
2: No, but I'm just saying that people would remember. But you also have like Diana Ross, Stevie Wonder.
1: Yeah. There's a bunch of great Michiganders.
2: There's a lot of people. And then I can't believe your character in Call of Duty, Terry Crews.
1: Terry Crews, pride of Flint, Michigan.
2: You did not even say him.
1: Make your argument.
3: Yeah.
1: Most famous Michigander ever, dead or alive.
3: In your opinion, who is the most famous Michigander?
2: I can't believe Rachel didn't say Kid Rock. You know, he's up there as well.
3: Yeah.
1: Did you mention?
3: I think he's very well known, but I don't think he's at a level with like a Bob Seger or a Madonna.
1: Yeah. 248-945-9995. Lines are open. Let us know. Just when

0: I'm sorry, it's not even close. It's Eminem.
1: Well, what about Madonna? Grandma, you're going to tell me Madonna?
0: Knows them. Kids knows them. Everybody knows them. The new generation doesn't know Madonna.
2: That's
0: like that.
2: Not literally not true. Literally not true.
0: The new generation?
2: The new generation doesn't know Eminem, bro.
0: They know him more than Madonna.
2: No, they do not. That's such a bad thing.
1: I think it's close.
2: I disagree. I don't think it's close at all.
3: You know, I think it depends on who the parents are.
0: And you can argue there.
2: Over Henry Ford.
1: Well, we got another person on the next line that agrees with this guy that Eminem is the biggest.
2: Yeah, but remember, we're talking about biggest Michigander of all time, dead or alive. Henry Ford?
0: I'm going to shut up at that.
2: Coming in hot, Nate. We appreciate you, man. Thank you.
3: Have a good one, Nate.
2: 248-945-9995. Big debate here in the studio. Who's the biggest Michigander ever? Most famous? 248-945-9995. Help us settle it. 99.5 YCD.

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0: waiting on line two. Who's the most famous Michigander ever, dead or alive?
1: I'm going to have to agree and say Eminem is probably the biggest Michigander there is. I mean, you go everywhere I've been. I travel a lot, and the first day when you say you're from Detroit, everybody says, oh, you got Eminem. I mean, Eminem is known for here. You got a movie from here. It's just all the songs speak about here. It's, Eminem is probably the biggest Michigander, Detroiter there is to know here in the Motor City.
2: And maybe Grunwald is a close second or third. A
0: couple of people say
3: Grunwald.
0: People
3: actually said you.
0: Yeah.
3: He did put 8 Mile on the map.
0: That's why you know Eminem's from Detroit, because he repped it so hard.
2: The prostitutes put 8 Mile on the map.
1: I mean, I agree with that too, but I mean, you know, I mean, you got to think about it. Anywhere you go, anywhere out of state, you say you're from Detroit. You talk about artists, the first one that comes to mind
0: right.
1: is Eminem.
0: You're right about that, but think about global success. Who had more of it, Madonna or him?
2: Yeah, I would say global success. I don't know. Maybe Eminem.
0: No.
1: Eminem too. I know. I agree. Madonna's big, but I mean, how much Madonna do you hear on the radio anymore compared to Eminem?
2: Listen,
1: Eminem's everywhere.
0: Eminem hasn't been relevant for a long time.
2: I don't know. In these other countries, I still go to crazy places, Thailand, Bali, Singapore.
3: And?
2: Eminem, they are still playing his music.
3: Really?
0: That's how far behind they are.
2: It's true.
3: And they're playing they're like a virgin.
0: Yeah.
3: Woo!
0: The Eminem show is new over there.
1: Look at Spotify. Look at all his followers on Spotify. I mean, just look at that.
0: All of that considered, is he still bigger than Henry Ford?
1: Okay. Well, I mean, come on.
0: Okay, so this is what I'm talking about. You guys are calling us, well, saying Eminem by far.
3: But you're saying that's the most famous.
0: We had the inventor of the car.
3: And you know what? We didn't know that Serena Williams was born in Saginaw. Did you?
1: No, I did not know that.
3: Yeah.
0: She claims Compton, though. She ain't from here.
1: It's right, the same with that actor. I forget his name, man. A big dude, man. He's from Flint, Michigan, man. But, I mean, I forget his name, but he's in a lot of movies.
0: Terry Crews.
1: Yep, there you go.
0: My boy Terry.
3: Yeah, he's
0: absolutely.
3: Funny.
2: And don't forget Tom Selleck, Magnum P.I.
0: Yeah. Tim Allen. You had a bunch
3: Wait,
0: of...
3: didn't somebody mention the guy? Who's the guy with the deep, the voice? Darth Vader. Did somebody say?
2: James Earl Jones?
3: Somebody
0: said he's from here, too.
3: Is
0: I
3: he, though?
0: James
3: I'm going to have to look that up, because I didn't know that.
0: Yeah. Thanks so much, buddy.
1: Well,
0: we appreciate
1: it. I love you guys. I listen to you guys every morning. So keep doing what you're doing.

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12: An earlier semi-fire clearing up on I-75 northbound at Gibraltar Road. Now only that right lane and shoulder affected. Still seeing some slight delays as you're trying to move past it. Gratiot Avenue at Harper in Detroit, you're looking at an accident working to clear. I'm Michelle Pena with traffic.

0: 99.5 YCD. We're talking about the most famous Michiganders ever. Have we narrowed it down at all, you think? Seeger, yeah. Eminem, Madonna.
1: Henry Ford.
2: Jeff Daniels.
1: Oh, Dumb and Dumber. Think of him.
2: One of the best movies of all time.
0: But think of Jeff Daniels next to Eminem. To me, it's not.
1: Well, you're right.
0: To me, it's not. I mean, like, look, these are very famous people.
2: Yes,
0: no doubt.
2: I agree.
1: I want to, like, you've been to Africa.
2: I've been everywhere.
1: You go to, like, I'm thinking about places where they don't necessarily have light
2: 100%.
1: Bulbs.
2: They know
1: they're not
2: Eminem,
1: driving Fords.
2: They know Eminem and Madonna everywhere.
1: They do.
2: And I'm going to say, I still think, and I agree with a bunch of the callers today, that Eminem is still going to be bigger
0: than Madonna.
2: Yeah.
0: Didn't you look up global success?
2: Depends on which one.
1: Globally, they say Madonna does edge Eminem out. Yeah.
2: But it's for streams and things like that, and for songs, it's Eminem all the way.
0: 248-945-9995. Let's go to line two. What's your opinion on this?
3: I'm going to go with Bob Seger.
0: Seger.
1: I kind of feel like that musician-wise, I don't know.
0: Over Madonna and Eminem?
3: Yeah, I think so.
2: Yeah, I don't know. It's hard. If you think about it for the USA, I don't know.
3: I agree with that.
1: Was it the Chevy commercials that had the Like a Rock?
0: Bangers.
1: You know, think about it.
0: Absolute bangers.
1: Yeah.
0: It's hard for me because it's hard to compare them, you know?
3: Yeah, they're all different.
0: They're all different, so it makes it hard.
1: Different genres of music.
0: But we're talking about overall fame, though. So not just here in the States, not just artists, musicians of all time, most famous. Yeah.
3: You guys have a great day.
4: Everything's still pretty much the same around here.

0: Jason Aldean on 99.5 YCD. Most famous Michigander ever. Who do you got?
1: I want to go with Bob Seger.
0: Most famous overall. You think so?
1: This is I would go with Henry Ford overall.
0: Henry Ford.
2: Yeah, I think Henry Ford might. And didn't he invented the assembly line.
0: That's right. Yeah. Well, and the Model T.
3: And a hell of a company.
2: I looked up, James Earl Jones was born in Mississippi, but as a young boy, he moved to his grandparents' farm in Jackson, where he was raised, and he attended, went through high school
0: in
2: Jackson,
0: right?
2: Michigan.

0: Michigan, yeah.
1: Somebody said that at Y City Mornings on Facebook.
0: Fascinating.
1: So, overall, fame.
0: Jim, you're going with Bob Seger?
2: I'm going with Bob Seger. Somebody has to.
1: Go to line two. Good morning. Who's this?
3: This is Gino. How you guys doing today?
1: Hey, Gene. What's going on? Who's the most famous Michigander ever?
3: For me, it'd be Mr. Illich or Mr. Ford. They're both self-made. They both started at the bottom, worked their way up, and bought baseball teams and everything else. So.
4: You know what? Mr. Illich is a good answer. Nobody has said that this morning.
1: I don't know that anyone really understands how big he is, though, outside of Michigan.
0: Unless you're from Michigan.
4: Wait, how about this?
1: Yeah.
4: Pizza.
1: Little Caesars.
3: One pizza shop in Ann Arbor, and look what he accomplished.
4: Yeah. Pizza.
0: Two words.
4: Overall fame in this country, pizza.
1: I agree. If
3: Mr. Ford didn't come around, we'd all still be on horseback and carriages.
1: Yeah.
0: That's true.
1: You wouldn't be in your F-150, Gene.
3: Yes, sir.

0: correct me if I'm wrong, but isn't Kid Rock from the Detroit metro area?
1: Sure yes.
2: Of course he is.
3: Yep. Romeo.
0: Yeah, well, I live in Romeo, hence why I figured, hey, Kid Rock has got to represent.
1: Hometown Kid, absolutely. So you think Kid Rock over Eminem and Madonna?
0: I'm going to go with Kid Rock definitely over Madonna. Oh. I'd say him and Eminem are pretty neck and neck.
2: Okay. I think the one thing I like about Kid Rock over Madonna is that Kid Rock brags about Detroit and being from here, whereas Madonna doesn't talk about that on stage.
3: No.
0: Yeah, I think she was originally from Rochester, wasn't she?
2: Yeah, she went to Rochester High, I think.
0: Yeah.
1: All right, we'll put you down. We appreciate you, Laura.
2: Thanks, Laura.
0: No worries.

saw the old man's face. Front page obituary, he was a millionaire. He left his fortune to some guy he barely knew. His kids were mad as hell.

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3: I-75 northbound at Gibraltar Road, only that left side open as an earlier semi-truck fire is still working to clear. Anywhere from a 5 to 10 minute delay can be expected. There's also a crash reported in Detroit affecting the intersection of Gratiot Avenue and Harper. I'm Michelle Pena with traffic.
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0: 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What are they playing for today, Grun?
2: I love this prize. It's a pair of tickets to see Chris Stapleton and Lainey Wilson at Ford Field on Saturday, August 8th. 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
0: All right, today's impossible question. I didn't know how to say this burger joint name. Is it Zagat's?
2: It's not a burger joint. Zagat's is like a Michelin guide type thing. Zagat's is somebody that does reviews.
0: Oh, really?
2: Yeah.
0: It says Zagat's Burger. Zagat's Burger is what it says. The survey is from Zagat's Burger. It found that cheese is the most popular topping, but one topping made the most loved and most hated list.
2: For me, it's ketchup.
3: So you either love this topping or you hate it.
2: I love ketchup. I put ketchup on my ketchup.
0: You do.
3: I know. That.
2: You're I put ketchup on potatoes.
0: Disgusting with
3: my
0: your ketchup.
3: My husband orders extra of this every time.
2: Really?
0: 248-945-9995. Cheese is the most popular topping, according to a survey. But one topping made the most loved and most hated list. We're looking for the answer this morning. 248-945-9995. Stapleton tickets on the line this morning. Good luck.

0: impossible question.
1: According to a survey, cheese is the most popular topping, but one topping made the most loved and most hated list. Impossible question today for Chris Stapleton tickets. Who's this?
2: Gretchen.
1: Gretchen, hi. Do you have a guess this morning?
2: Pickles?
1: It is pickles.
3: Yeah, Gretchen.
1: Once again, first caller through. Do we suck at this or what? Are they just really good?
4: I think you're just really good.
1: Yeah. How do you feel about pickles on your burger?
3: Yeah, where do you stand on this?
2: Oh, I love pickles.
1: So Grunt says it depends on where they're from.
4: Yeah, I just think certain pickles, there's different kinds of pickles. Like, I don't like pickles if I go to McDonald's on my cheeseburger from McDonald's, but I like it on a Five Guys burger. So it just depends.
3: And I like a bread and butter pickle, but on a sandwich, I think I want a dill.
4: Congratulations. You're going to see Chris Stapleton and Lainey Wilson Saturday, August 8th.
2: Thank you so much.

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3: July 11th, that show's a week from Saturday. By the way, somebody's going to be VIP at this Luke Brian show at Pine Knob.
4: Could be you.
3: Could be you. DJ Rock, Lauren Watkins, Shane Prophet, Ray Lynn. All opening up the show. What is Thursday's word to make you a winner?
4: Move. 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
11: A crash is reported right around that Waterford-Pontiac area telegraph between County Center Drive and Dixie Highway. Crews are also still trying to clear up an early morning semi-fire, 75 northbound at Gibraltar Road, currently the right lane and shoulder blocked. I'm Michelle Pena with traffic.

0: I got to be honest. I am not a soccer fan. We've talked about this before. I hate how much Grunwald is fired up about FIFA.
1: I watch World Cup every time it comes around, and you guys didn't really realize that. I was up till 10:30 last night watching this exciting game with USA and Bosnia.
2: Bosnia-Herzegovina. We did watch the national anthems for both teams.
1: Let me tell you, country music, believe it or not, is back in World Cup.
0: I didn't know it was a thing before. 6 minutes away.

0: Josh, Rachel, and Grunwald.
1: Last night in World Cup soccer, this was amazing. One of the players on Team USA got a red card. And if you don't know what that is, he is ejected from the game. He cannot play the rest of the game, and they can't sub anyone in for him. So we played a player short for like 35 minutes.
2: Shorthanded, it's like hockey.
3: Wow.
1: And he is out for the next game as well.
2: What did he do? Kill somebody?
1: It was a bad call. They were both going for the ball and accidentally stepped on somebody's ankle.
3: Okay.
1: And you know, in soccer, there's so much acting. It's crazy. It's almost like...
2: It's like the NBA.
1: It's almost like
3: falling
1: WWE.
3: Down. And, yeah, you're right.
1: It's almost
3: it
1: like
3: is.
1: Wrestling.
3: Yeah,
2: a bunch of floppers over there.
1: And so anyway, he got ejected. They ended up winning the game. But now the head coach for the men's national team, he is like from Argentina.
3: Yeah.
1: And he loves country music. So I have this audio from him in an interview, and the whole thing is in Spanish, and he loves Luke Combs, Ella Langley.
2: Oh, I heard him talking about this.
1: And
2: yeah, I saw the clip.
1: Lainey Wilson. And after every game, because the coach said this, that he loves country music, they play Country Roads, Take Me Home, and I loved it. They had the whole stadium last night. It's the unofficial anthem of the men's team. After every win, they play it, and the whole stadium goes crazy.
3: Did you see the video, and I think it went viral, of Christian Pulisic singing Country Roads? He's just standing on the field, like, singing, the mouthing the words.
2: See one of the players?
3: Yeah. Okay. He's one of the big players on the U.S. team, and he actually has Michigan ties. He played for Michigan Rush. He played for Michigan for years and went to elementary school here in Canton.
1: Yeah, I just thought it was super cool. I know you're burned on the song, but when the whole stadium is playing it.
2: But Grun, this happened during the Olympics.
1: Well, I'm sure they play it a lot.
2: No, they play it at Blues games. It's like, this song has nothing to do with the St. Louis area or the Blues.
3: It's kind of Americana.
2: It's the Americana song that they sing at stadiums all over the country.
1: Well,
2: it
1: was great. The U.S. plays now on Monday. They take on Belgium, and this is going to be a tough game. I think if we can win this, people are going to lose their minds.
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17: Crews are working to clear up an earlier semi-truck fire, 75 northbound at Gibraltar Road. Right side blocked, only some minor delays. We still have work on Telegraph both directions approaching Michigan Avenue and Dearborn, as well as lane closures on Telegraph each way between Eureka and Goddard. I'm Michelle Pena with traffic.
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1: It's summer 2026.
0: Welcome to the summer of freedom. We've got this summer's hottest concert tickets and

0: So did you guys see
1: yes.
0: the two people on top of the Empire State Building?
2: Yeah.
0: They climbed on top of it. They had masks on.
1: And they got married or something.
0: Well,
1: they
0: got engaged.
1: Engaged.
0: He proposed to her.
2: At the
0: and
2: top?
0: Got down on one knee, yes, and then they were both arrested.
1: They're known for climbing things and doing those types
0: kind of, their
1: of
0: stick.
1: Stunts.
0: Yeah, but they free climbed it, no ropes, no nothing, and they climbed up to the antennas on top of the Empire State
2: Building.
0: Pretty
2: badass.
1: That's
2: yeah.
1: true love.
3: So, what'd the flag say? Because I like the lot of AI on X right now.
0: Well, there's all kinds of AI going around yeah. with what yeah, the flag yeah. said.
3: I think the flag said Josh, Rachel, and Grummel.
1: It did, yeah.
0: which is funny, but honestly.
3: It was like anti-war or something like that.
0: Correct, but it is crazy dangerous for them up there, and it's very windy. And to climb up there without ropes, I think is insanity.
1: How tall is that?
0: It's over 1,200 feet.
1: I mean, airplanes fly lower than that.
3: Seriously, 99.5 YCD.

0: According to The Takeout, they have ranked the top 250 all-time best American foods. This can be anything, like the best food that we have ever created.
1: There's cheeseburgers got to be on there.
2: Pizza's got to be on there.
0: Number 10 is ketchup, a condiment. This can be anything, like the greatest creation ever. So ketchup, macaroni and cheese.
2: Okay.
0: Pumpkin pie.
2: Yes.
0: Grilled cheese.
2: Absolutely.
0: Peanut PB&J.
2: Okay.
0: Southern fried chicken.
2: Are you going down?
0: I'm going to, from 10 to 1.
1: Okay. Oh.
2: Oh, can I guess number 1, by the way?
0: Yeah.
2: I think, is cheese top 10? I know it's pretty generic, but
1: no,
2: cheese is top 10.
1: Macaroni and cheese would be a top 5.
0: There are a lot of things with cheese on it or in it, but not cheese by itself.
2: Okay,
0: ketchup is the only thing that really ranked by itself.
1: I'm guessing my mother's tuna noodle casserole didn't make the list.
2: Any casserole make the list?
0: No, donuts are on there. Chocolate chip cookies is the number 2 best food America's ever produced. And the number 1 best food is a hamburger.
1: That's what, cheeseburger. That's
0: cheeseburger.
2: Whether or not you choose to get cheese on
0: it. You're right, Did you know number 3 is donuts? Did you hear, speaking of donuts, Krispy Kreme? There have been Krispy Kreme trucks delivering to Madison Square Garden. So Taylor Swift apparently is serving Krispy Kreme.
2: Or
0: Kreme
2: is
0: at some
2: it
0: point.
2: Part of the diversion?
0: Exactly.
1: It might be. But listen, honestly, I would think that mac and cheese would beat a hamburger.
0: Number 9. No,
1: for just mass appeal.
2: You think so?
1: For just mass appeal, not for me.
0: But think about how many fast food joints there are in this country based on hamburgers.
2: You can make the argument.
0: Yeah.
2: You can make the argument. 99.5 YCD.
3: A few days before he turned 80, he was sitting out back in a rocker. He said, what you been up to lately?

0: thought of Rachel.
1: What?
0: And it makes me crazy because it's never us. It's always other people that win big jackpots
1: at
0: MGM Grand, won over $1 million on a slot machine. And this was the Dragon Link slot machine.
2: Love Dragon Links.
0: At MGM. Now, this was introduced in 2024, and it's one of the most popular things at MGM.
2: Well, it's anywhere.
0: Well, they got over $1 million on this. So
2: we're just talking about somebody at the Vegas airport hitting on slots. Progressive slots.
1: You said
2: slots
1: they won like $3 million or something.
0: $3.3 million at the airport on the Wheel of Fortune.
2: Just happened to hit a Wheel of Fortune machine at the airport before they left.
1: $5 in.
0: $5 in.
2: $1 million.
1: Why can't it be us?
2: We don't play enough.
0: Well,
2: we need to be up there every weekend.
0: I don't know.
1: We're not lucky. The lottery scratch tickets, I play them like every day.
2: Every day, Rich.
1: And I read these stories about people who walk into them. They won ticket. First ticket I ever bought. I won $1 million.
2: Listen, I'm, like, I'm playing the odds, too. I'm on the Michigan Lottery app to see if how many jackpots there are left.
0: Not me. If I get a scratch off, I just go right to the bar thing, scan it to see if I won. I'm too lazy even to scratch everything off.
1: Me too.
3: No, me too.
1: Although it is messy, though. The scratchy things are messy.
3: The grunt got me into the barcode.
1: Miles was like, stop scratching tickets on the bed.
4: Take a left here, boy. Take it slow. Don't get distracted by that radio. I just rolled my eyes and I said,

0: You know, they say first impressions last a lifetime, but sometimes you don't even have a chance to give a first impression because your name has done it for you.
1: Bye, Felicia.
0: A survey of 2,000 adults across the country revealed 18% say they make assumptions about someone based on their name. So that's one out of five people.
1: I agree with that. I'm one of those
0: people.
1: One
0: out of five people will make an assumption about you based on your name.
2: Mm-hmm. Yeah.
0: And the number one name they make an assumption about?
1: Karen.
0: Bingo.
1: It's got it. Is it still Karen?
0: Yeah. Yep, it's still Karen.
1: Okay.
2: And the other? Josh Holloman.
1: Very specific. Very specific.
0: So for men's names that they judge people on, Chad is apparently one that guys
1: are
0: judged on.
1: That was the guy, Karen.
0: Okay, yeah. I can. And Donald. Donald's one. John and Damien.
1: You know what's interesting, though, real quick, is that I've never met a bad Chad. I've never met a Chad I didn't like.
2: Really?
1: Not one.
0: I'm thinking now. I only know.
1: We work with Chad, who
0: we
1: is probably
0: Chad
1: the nicest Chad
0: with.
1: Ever.
0: One of the coolest,
1: one of the nicest
0: chats.
1: Guys ever.
0: Yeah.
2: Well, he's drunk half the time,
1: and he refuses to go to brunch with Grumwald. But that's why I like him.
0: There were some hanging chads down in Florida years ago that caused problems.
1: Kids don't know about that.
0: Also, names, the women's names. That Jessica is still number two for women, but they're saying Amira. Where did who?
1: I don't know any Amira.
0: You're being judged by Amira.
2: Yeah.
0: Also, Caroline, Lisa, and Natalie.
1: Lisa's our problem.
0: Oh, you think so?
2: I've dated a few Lisas.
1: Ooh, let them know, Grun.
2: They're spicy,
1: Lisas
2: though.
1: Lisas are a problem,
2: they're
1: bro.
2: They're spicy.
0: My sister, I had a sister-in-law named Lisa.
1: Yeah.
2: No, Lisa.
0: Lisa. You're right. It wasn't Lisa. It was Lisa.
1: Or Lassie. 99.5 YCD.

0: What are the goats right there on Throwback Thursday? Travis Tritt, 99.5 YCD. Rachel Scoop coming up in six. What do we have today?
1: Well, more details on Taylor Swift's wedding from TMZ, who were interviewing somebody yesterday, then about something completely different, then found out this guy was going to the wedding.
0: Some details shared. Yes. That's next. Yep.

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2: Okay, so on TMZ, Harvey Levin was talking to a guy who's a memorabilia collector, celebrity memorabilia collector to be exact. And he's a self-proclaimed billionaire, a tech investor, but he claims that he is attending both Taylor Swift's wedding ceremony and the mega reception.
3: Okay.
2: And he confirms some details. They weren't talking to Harvey about the wedding. They were talking about memorabilia. Then when Harvey found out that he was invited to the wedding, that's all he wanted to talk about.
4: What does the invitation say?
5: Well, I'm not allowed to disclose it, but it's not going to be what everybody thinks. There's a little bit of a surprise going on.
4: Oh,
5: just a little heads
4: okay,
5: up.
4: Okay, help me out here.
5: There's a decoy. They've got something. They don't want everybody to really know where it is. So
4: wait a minute. Are you invited to the wedding or the party?
5: Both, the wedding and the party.
4: Is the wedding the same day as the party?
5: Yes.
3: Anthony.
4: Yes.
5: Yeah.
4: Is the wedding at Madison Square Garden?
5: I can't say.
4: Is the wedding at the same place as the party? Just tell me that.
5: No.
6: All right, well, this guy's going to be in trouble.
3: I understand, and I think he's going to be in big trouble for saying that, but isn't it interesting, Rachel, that he said there's a decoy in place, and you've kind of said that all along.
2: Yeah, I'm wondering if maybe they're just going to get married at her place in a very private ceremony. I've also heard that castle and garden being built inside Madison Square Garden, that they were going to get married inside the castle. But maybe that's just going to be the setting for the reception. And she's going to have a massive party after a very private ceremony.
3: Or,
2: I don't know.
3: Maybe she's just going to go to the Justice of the Peace.
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2: are
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2: you
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1: 4th of July weekend is upon us. I've got Parker McCollum here. What would you say is your like favorite memory of the 4th of July growing up?
2: My favorite 4th of July memories growing up, actually kind of dangerous now that I think about it, but we used to have firework wars where we'd shoot like Roman candles and bottle rockets. We'd always go to my grandma's house, pop fireworks, and we'd end up shooting them at each other and, you know, having wars. No eye protection, no nothing, just shooting bottle rockets at each other's faces. But look, it was so fun. Some of the best days of my life.
1: I feel like I need to wrap that up with a

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have to say, whoever does the marketing for the Minions movies nails it. I don't even have kids yet, and even I know there's a new one of those movies out. Like, those things are everywhere right now.

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1: What did Hardy buy after he got his very first number one song? I'm going to ask him about that today while he's hanging out with us on the Superstar Power Hour starting at 2.

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0: Last Woman is Carly Pierce's fifth studio album, and that'll be out on August 28th. When Carly and I got to talk about this new music and what she'd been working on, this is what she told me.
1: I think I've stretched what I write about, and I've stretched kind of just giving more point of view on some different topics that people have never heard me sing about, which I'm excited about. There's just a lot of, I feel like sonically, I started working with a new producer. He just captured the essence of that blend of classic country mixed with the bluegrass and Appalachian roots that I are so true to being from Kentucky and loving that music. And there's just depth.
0: So looking forward to hearing more of what Carly's been working on. Her new album will be out on August 28th.

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The latest rumor about the Swift-Kelce wedding this week is that a castle is being built inside of Madison Square Garden. Hopefully, less than 24 hours, we're actually going to see some of what is actually happening.

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2: When you think about the 4th of July, usually there's very specific memories that come to mind. And for Eric Church, those memories are always surrounded by boating days at the lake.
3: The 4th of July growing up for me was always, we would always go to the lake and had a buddy who had a pontoon. We would always get on the pontoon and you go out and you tie all the pontoons together and, you know, just have a big time, you know. And this is before, I was younger then. The adults were having more fun than we were. But, you know, it was go out and swim in the water and shoot off fireworks and, you know, basically water tailgating is what it was, you know. And then as we got older, same thing. We were just young. Us younger kids had our own boat, and it was a lot. We had the same amount of fun as the adults.
2: If you do not have an invite to be on a boat this weekend, I sure hope you get one, or at least to somebody's pool.

AAA says over 61 million people are going to be traveling by car this week for the 4th, and it's going to feel like they're all on the road at the exact same time as you. 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
1: We are getting to that point in the week where if you have not gone to the grocery store yet to do your 4th of July shopping, I would try to get there today. 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
2: Old Dominion is here, and I just feel like between the four of you, there has to be at least one good 4th of July gone wrong story. Trevor?
3: I had a great bottle rocket moment when we were young. We were up driving somewhere in Michigan, and my brother and I were probably 10, 11 years old, and we had some bottle rockets in the van, and we had been driving for like 2 hours. Nobody had said a word. Everyone's grumpy. I think we got lost. It was quiet. It was just like, my brother had a magnifying glass, so we were laying on the bench seats, and he had this magnifying glass that he had just been aiming at like one of the wicks, because you don't think that's actually going to start anything on fire. So after about 2 hours of silence, this is how it happened. It's like silent, and all of a sudden we're sitting there, and all of a sudden,
2: no.
3: As we're like, look at my brother, and we're trying to like stamp it out. We're like, what do we do? So from dead silence, just here. It's like the loudest sound you ever. My dad's like,
4: what the hell? How have we never heard this story?
3: It was incredible.
2: That is like something that like you couldn't have written that better, like a movie scene.
3: Oh, it was.
2: Wow. 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
2: Hardy is here this week hanging out with us. And in just a second, I want to play your number one song, Truck Bed. Could you tell the story behind this and like where the inspiration came from?
3: I had that idea in my phone for, dude, over a year at least. It was way up at the top of my notes. Mm-hmm. And it was just the right combo. We call it the dream team. It's me, Ashley Gorley, Hunter Phelps, and Ben Johnson. Obviously, those three guys are just successful songwriters.
2: Unstoppable. But like,
3: that's the combo. We wrote Give Heaven Some Hell. We wrote New Truck by Dylan Scott and a bunch of other cuts. But that was just the right. I said that line. Like it was like midnight and we were kind of doing a writing retreat thing. And Ben Johnson, who's a producer, played this track, and it was that guitar part just looped over and over again. And I threw out that idea, and we just, I don't know, somebody started just singing that, the top of the song right there, and it just, the rest is history, honestly. It was just one of those rides. It just went really well.
2: Well, we've got it on for you right now. On the way, we're going to find out what Hardy bought when he got his very first number one song, so don't miss that. But here he is now. This is Truck Bed.

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1: Hardy has such a cool career to me because he's very successful as a singer and as a performer, but also as a songwriter. 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
2: Hardy is here this week hanging out with us. And something that I think is so cool about you and your career is that you've got this very successful career as a singer, but also as a songwriter. Like, you're writing hits for Blake Shelton.
3: So

0: think it's so cool that you have those two things that both like equally fulfill you, like that you get to do the stuff that's really vulnerable and personal to you and what you want to do. And then also you can sit there and be like, oh, I can write this song for Carrie Underwood or Blake Shelton or whoever. Yeah. You know what I mean? Like, that's awesome.
1: It is. And it's two different like channels of fulfillment too, you know?
0: Yeah.
1: And like now I've started a publishing company with some members of my family and who were already in the publishing industry, but we're signing people and then like people that have never had hits and they're like writing hits and we're writing hits together. And it's like, it's really cool. It's really special.
0: Yeah.
1: It's just like a new chapter of fulfillment. On Be Her, my best friend, he officiated my wedding. His name's Smith Onquist. He's been in town for 20 years. He's had a publishing deal for 15 years. He's had like 7 singles. Just randomly, none of them have been a hit yet. Like he had like the Lainey single before Lainey had her first number one.
0: Yeah.
1: And like he had a Brad Paisley single that just didn't go number one, or you know, it was, anyway, he's had a bunch of just kind of a bad string of bad luck when it comes to singles, and he's been in town for 20 years and he's a writer on Be Her, and it's like, that's just so cool to be a part of that with my buddies and stuff. I don't know, very fulfilling
0: for sure, and just very fun. Hardy's here hanging out with us, and I do want to talk about something fun coming up in a little bit. We're going to play your first number one song, and I want to know what you went out and bought when you got that first number one. Stick around to hear Hardy's answer.

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0: I was thinking about this. I ask this question a lot, and I don't think I've ever asked it to you, but I love to know, because when you move to town, and whether you're an artist or a songwriter, like, you are a starving artist until you get this, like, first number one check, essentially. Mm-hmm. Did you make, when you got your first number one song, that check comes in the mail, did you make a big or a memorable purchase?
2: Yeah, it's sitting out there in the parking lot.
0: Which one?
2: I bought a truck.
0: Is that what it was?
2: Yeah, and my whole life had driven hand-me-downs and just whatever I could, ran. And my truck that I had before I got paid, I had a Bluetooth speaker in my truck because my speakers were blown out. It was falling, completely and totally falling apart. I don't even remember if I sold that truck when I got the new. I might have just left it in a parking lot somewhere and said, see you later. I don't know. But I did. I sure did. And I bought, at the time, what was like my dream truck, and I paid for it pretty much in cash, and it was the best feeling in the world. And I like pulled up to my mom's house that lives here, and she was super stoked. And it was a very, at the time I was single, and like, or I wasn't single, but I just started dating Callie. Like, I didn't feel the need to like start putting money back, you know?
0: Yeah,
2: so I was like,
0: yeah,
2: I'm going to buy my dream truck and just pray that the next one, I think maybe I had just found out when that went number one, that Simple was the next FGL single. So I was like, all right, I can.
0: I can splurge a little bit,
2: exactly.
0: Right?
2: But I did. And it felt good. And I've never regretted it. Not one time.
0: And you still have it. And that was probably close to 10 years ago now, right?
2: Yeah. That truck, I think, is a 2018.
3: That's awesome. And it is a sick looking truck. Gonna play Hardy's very first number one song for you right now. This is One Beer on the Superstar Power Hour. 17.

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Hey, it's Jen Hatmaker. 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That's what this new series on For the Love is all about. The sacred, yes. 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
1: It's the Rob and Holly Show. I'm Coop in for Rob. The very latest on Taylor Swift's expected wedding this weekend.
2: I mean, everybody's talking about it. Yeah. And if you thought we weren't going to talk about it, well, you are sadly mistaken because I am a Swiftie. I'm so excited that the Royals are getting... You may call them Travis Kelce and Taylor Swift. We're calling them the Royals are getting married.
3: After

0: I'll probably say it at least four more times by the end of this weekend, but mm-hmm. everyone be careful of your fingers this weekend.
1: That's true.
0: I know fireworks are fine. I don't want to be Debbie Downer on it, okay? But I do want you just to be mindful that your hand can get blown off.
2: It can happen to anyone. I remember, do you remember a couple of years ago, and I forget the football player's name, but he was like the top defensive football player in the NFL, and he messed up his finger with a freaking firework on 4th of July. True story. So, like, it genuinely can happen to anyone. She

0: It's the Rob and Holly Show. I'm Coop in for Rob. All right, you got to fire your financial planner right now. You don't need the 401k anymore, mm-hmm. Holly. All you need, are you ready for this, is one trip to Walmart. That's it.
1: Just Walmart?
0: Walmart.
1: One trip?
0: Done. Retirement ready.
1: All right, you're going to have to tell me the story and why I should be investing in one trip to Walmart.
0: It's next.

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24: Keeping an eye out on the accidents along westbound I-696 at Greenfield. Left lane, left center lane, and now right lane are all blocked. We got police on the scene. The crash along westbound I-94 at Gratiot still stands. Right shoulder is blocked there with police on scene there. I'm Val Beery with traffic.
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0: Holly, there's this story about this kid who sold a baseball card, $75,000 at auction.
1: What?
0: Insane.
1: How old is this kid? I see the story. Okay, 9 years old. Are you kidding me? That's as old as my son. He can't be responsible for $75,000, by the way.
0: No.
1: My son can't even handle $5.
0: They're going to put it into like account, and it's his his college fund, all that good stuff.
1: So how does he get a baseball card worth $75,000.
0: Well, and here's the thing too, is because he bought a box of like the Topps Chrome black cards.
1: Okay.
0: Which I know your son, Jonathan, he collects baseball cards, right? Cause like
1: he loves all that stuff. Yeah.
0: And you know how it is. It's always like, hey, can I get baseball cards? Can I get baseball cards? And you're like, sure. And they get excited and you know that they're not going to get that $1 million card. Apparently they can, because a 9-year-old did.
1: Oh my God.
0: Buy all the cards you want.

0: All right, so we got to talk about this, and I know everyone's talking about it. This image, you can't open Facebook or Instagram or anything without seeing the Empire State Flag people, right?
1: Which are these two people that climbed to the top of the Empire State Building, mm-hmm. like tippy top, yep. okay? And they brought a flag up there. It says something about love or whatever. Here's my favorite thing, is that everyone has gone and used AI to change out whatever they want the flag to
0: yes.
1: say.
0: And it's amazing. Okay. It is so funny. Everyone's doing it. And it's all of them are funny. I'm proud of us, honestly.
1: Yeah. You know what? Bravo. And you know, people are like, how dare they go to the top of the Empire State Building? No, just leave them alone. We need a little whimsy in our lives. They were looking like Batwoman.
0: Wow, what is the plural of Batman?
1: I don't know. They were looking like bat people.
0: Sure, sure.
1: Anyway, they looked like bat people, okay? And they were wearing black, and you know, it was a little scary. But also, I was like, yeah, that's cool. Of all the things you could wear to cover your face, that rocks.
0: I think in retrospect, Holly, as long as everyone's safe, which they are, mm-hmm. everyone's safe. They were arrested, obviously. But like, yeah, with all the news we see every day, this one put a smile on my face. It genuinely did. Another

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6: YCD Traffic.
7: I'm watching the accidents along westbound I-696 at Greenfield. Left lane, left center lane, and right center lane are all blocked. A bigger problem along northbound US 23 at Silver Lake Road. The accident blocking out the left shoulder and the left lane. I'm Val Berry with traffic.
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Hey, it's Jen Hatmaker. 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That's what this new series on For the Love is all about. The sacred, yes. 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

0: Remember when your parents, they'd get mad at you and they'd be like, act your age. I do. I got that wrong.
1: Like, oh.
0: Apparently they were wrong though, Holly. And
1: oh,
0: now
1: really?
0: We have the proof of it too. We're going to give it to you coming up.

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2: Partly cloudy tonight, warm, humid, the threat of thunderstorms, the low 77.
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2: You got a vehicle fire along northbound I-275 at 6 Mile Road. The right shoulder is blocked. The driver of the vehicle is outside of their car, so be careful driving on through that stretch. Eastbound I-696 at Hoover. Left lane is blocked by a rollover accident. Police are on scene. They are blocking the left shoulder on the westbound side to assist. I'm Val Berry with traffic.
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0: It's the Rob and Holly Show. I'm Coop in for Rob. Nona Maxing. This, apparently, you need to act like your grandma. That's essentially the secret to life is what they're telling us, I think, Holly.
1: But not just any grandma. Your Italian grandmother.
0: Absolutely.
1: That you may or may not have ever had.
0: Nona.
1: Because a Nona is baking bread. A Nona is making pasta from scratch, which sounds amazing. A Nona has a garden. She's reading outside. She's forcing people to eat her food.
0: Yeah. No, it all sounds amazing. And apparently that is the secret to a happy life. I could see it. But also the thing that they don't mention here on TikTok and Nona Maxing is Nona is likely retired.
1: Oh, yeah, yeah, yeah. Nona.
0: That's how she has the time.
1: She's saving aluminum foil.
0: Right.
1: Because your money is maxed out. Yeah.

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0: I gotta stop having my husband answer the door for anything at our house. So yesterday we're at our house and the door knocks and I run away. I don't know how you guys do it at your house, yeah. But I'm like, I don't know who's coming over.
1: Well, I'm not ready for anyone to walk through my house right now. Right?
0: I just run away. Yeah. And my husband's like, oh, and he's like, he goes and gets the door. I'm like, you could just not answer it. But our dog barks a lot. So he gets the door. And it's our neighbor down the street, our neighbor who have the cows. They have a bunch of cows down the street. And dang it, this just serves me. I should have answered the door. The neighbor's like, hey, I got a couple of mini horses. Do you guys want them? And my husband's like,
1: no,
0: definitely. If my wife had answered the door, this would be a different conversation.
1: Oh, my goodness.
0: And then so my husband tells me and he's like, yeah, the neighbor wants to give us some mini horses. And I go, so what'd you tell him? And he was like, I told him we don't want any mini horses. I was like, well, that's the wrong answer.
1: That's not the truth. That's not how I feel, sir.
0: I don't even care if we lived in the city, okay? If someone comes to your door and they're like, do you want miniature horses? The answer is always yes.

0: It's the Robin Holly Show. I'm cooping for Rob. You think you know where Taylor Swift is getting married, and that might be exactly what she wants, Holly.
1: I mean, everyone's saying it's at Madison Square Garden.
0: Right.
1: Okay? They're saying Madison Square Garden, but is it at Madison Square Garden? We're going to delve into that topic on the way. My name

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18: I'm watching the crash along northbound I-275 just after Ann Arbor Road. Left shoulder is still blocked. They're trying to move it over as we speak. That vehicle fire along northbound 275 at 6 Mile Road. It's on the right shoulder. The driver is outside of their vehicle, but you do have police and fire crews attached to it. I'm Val Beery with the traffic.
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0: Robin Holly's Country Dirt.
1: Now that is filthy.
2: It's funny because I was actually in New York yesterday and I told you about that. My son and I were there and we walked directly by Madison Square Garden and I said to him out loud, that's where Taylor Swift's getting married tomorrow or this weekend.
3: What is it?
2: And I, maybe not. And it, you know what? It's kind of classic Taylor to sort of do like this, look over here and then Easter egg us and get married in Rhode Island or something like that, right?
3: I mean, yes, but there is like, they are putting in new carpet. There is construction going on. There are people doing things inside Madison Square Garden. There is even the, oh God, what did I see? The police commissioner talking about security for 4th of July weekend. So that is a lot of ta-da and to-dos than if you're not going to get married there, you know, but they do have the money for it.
2: Okay, so here's
3: what I was... They do have the money to, like, do two massive weddings and one being a non-wedding. So,
2: look,
3: I don't know.
2: Okay, so with the Toy Story movie, you know that they made, like, another movie so they didn't spoil the song, right? Okay, so listen, if she is such a gigantic star that Pixar makes a whole movie and removes the song, like, yeah, I totally think she could be doing a fake wedding at MSG and really getting married somewhere else. Personal opinion.
3: Well, after this weekend, we're going to find out. And you know what? I'm excited. I can't wait. I love a surprise.
2: Do you, though?

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0: It's the Robin Holly Show. I'm cooping for Rob. Yesterday, I told you that I was going to surprise my son, my 13-year-old Jude. He's been really into Blink 182. And I just, if my kids have a passion, I want to support it. And so Blink 182 was doing a pop-up because it was the 182nd day of the year in New York City. And I was like, you know what? I'm going to take my son. I'm going to surprise him. We're going to go to this pop-up, which is right across the street from Madison Square Garden, Holly.
1: Which is where Taylor Swift is allegedly getting married. Exactly. And by the way, I love the idea of doing like a father-son trip and a day trip. And like, it always doesn't have to be like a big giant vacation. You can just do a day thing, you know?
0: I honestly think it was more fun than a vacation for the both of us because it was like, how much can we jam into this day? And so we wait in line with all these other Blink 182 fans and he gets in. And I have, by the way, this is up on my socials at Coop Radio Show. His face was, it was just totally worth the entire trip and everything. And he went and he picked out a specific shirt. It's a limited edition shirt that he got. And he got a poster and he got in front of the drum set. They did have like the actual Blink 182 drum set.
1: Awesome.
0: So that was pretty cool. And then a friend of mine, shout out to John Fox, I love him, got me and my son tickets to Yankee Stadium, Holly, 10th row behind home plate. Unbelievable. Oh, it was such a great day.
1: This is like the day that he will forever remember.
0: Core memory. And I'm going to end up tearing up if I keep talking about it. So I'll just shut up. But it was a great day. And I've got it up on my socials at Coop Radio Show.

0: Did I tell you what happened at Hobby Lobby, Coop?
1: I don't know, but tell obviously if it's not top of mind, then probably not. So tell me again. Okay,
0: so I went to Hobby Lobby for 4th of July decorations, which, okay, by the way, are like half off or 40% or something like that. And I was just like, I need some decorations. And I got there like right before they closed so early. And I'm there in line and there's only one girl working the cash register. They're about to close. So everyone starts lining up. Mm-hmm. There's another girl that's putting away all the overstock. And then there's this manager who happens to be a man just standing there staring. And I'm like, oh my God, there's such a long line. Like, and there's so many people behind me. So finally I was just like, you know, you probably should open up another register, sir.
1: This is a pretty big line, right?
0: You're just standing there. He's like, no, I can't. I got to stand here. And I go, I'm sure you could do two things at once.
1: Good for you.
0: I bet you could. I said it in the nicest way possible. And he was like, I can't. Hobby Lobby won't let me. And I was like, what do you mean they won't let you? Yeah, apparently there has to be a manager just standing there staring at people working. Is this true?
2: You're kidding
0: me. Can someone DM me and let me know if it's true, because I didn't believe him to the point where when I left, I said, boy, it's so unfortunate to see a man just standing around watching all the women work. I was all like, I don't know. I put like a feminist hat on. Yeah, I don't know. Yeah, it was very unlike me. But I was like, this is wild to me. Hobby Lobby won't let you open up another register so that people can check out faster. Someone tell me, is this true? DM me at Giddy Up Holly on socials, because I have to know, because I couldn't ask. I didn't believe him.
1: That's okay, crazy.
0: I did not believe him.

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day, Potts Farm was a place to go. Load a truck up, hit the dirt road. Jump the barbed wire, spread the word. 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King and the can and the Marlboro man. Jack and Jim were a few good men. 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Better watch out for the boys in blue. And all this small town, he said, she said. Ain't it funny how rumors spread? 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Watch your mouth. 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I'm tired of talking, man. Y'all ain't listening. Them old

0: perfect plans to get the kids out of the house, but like, also, it's so hot to also stay in the AC, right?
1: Okay. All right. I like the thing that you're thinking. We're going to tell you what movie, by the way. We're talking about the movie theater because that's the perfect place to go with our Hollywood preview review coming up.

0: This is Robin Holly's Hollywood Review.
1: Holly, I am excited about this. Now, look, I do think that there is a little Minions saturation. And maybe that's in my life because I do have my youngest, Cash. He's 8. He still is like Minions. So it's like all over for me. I might pass on this one and wait till it gets to the streaming platform.
2: Oh, really?
1: But I do love the Minions. I do.
2: All right. I feel differently. I feel like we are immediately going to see this. But wait. Let's all decide after we hear the preview.
3: The Minions are back with a touch of mystery.
4: Buddy.
5: Oh, Humphrey.
4: Piñata. Carbonara. Lasagna.
3: Now in Minion Vision.
1: All right. I mean, maybe you got me. It looks like fun, right?
2: Right?
1: It's fun.
2: I'm just saying, if you're like, I need some lighthearted stuff in my life, Minions and Monsters, mm-hmm. That's it. That's what we're all going to see this weekend.

0: Every day, Holly, I don't like this. I slowly realize that I'm turning into my father more and more, which is like, I feel like everyone gets. All right. So yesterday I'm like, you know what? I need something to kill a little time to wind down at the end of the day and relax. Okay. I put on Netflix.
1: What are you doing?
0: I put on Netflix and I go through what is on Netflix right now?
1: I thought you were going to tell me you had like a scotch on the rocks.
0: No, but that's probably next.
1: That seems very dad-like.
0: It's probably that and a cigar
1: next. 1950s dad, you know?
0: No, so there's this show on Netflix right now, and it's for the 4th of July weekend and the 250th birthday of America. And it's called, I think it's called The American Experiment. Hopefully I didn't mess that up. Okay. It is. Do you remember like walking in and your dad was watching the most boring thing ever on TV? And you'd be like, oh, why are you enjoying this? Yeah, it's like history. It's a history documentary series. And I'm locked in, Holly.
1: I think it's also a very man thing to do.
0: Yeah,
1: men love history documentaries, I've noticed. My husband is the same way. He's watching some like war documentary. And I'm like, why do we, can we not?
0: I don't know why.
1: Watch something funny. But I'm Happy Gilmore. Let's go.

0: Slept in?
1: Hey, wake up!
0: Here's what you missed with Josh, Rachel, and Grunwald.
2: You needed to bury your husband, Rachel. I would be there
3: for you.
2: No, you'd
3: be like, you have to go to the police right now.
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8: Well, hey, you've got a delay along eastbound I-94 and I-275. The right shoulder, center lanes, and now left shoulder are blocked by police and fire crews. Eastbound I-94, just after 96, right shoulder is blocked by an accident there, and police have made the scene there. I'm Val Beer with traffic.
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0: If you're planning to propose this weekend, I would say no, don't do it. Bad idea. Awful.
1: What do you mean? There's fireworks. Sure. It's like beautiful. No. Everyone's celebrating.
0: I think if you, especially if you're a guy here, if you're a guy and you're thinking about proposing, I'm going to tell you no, don't do it. And we'll tell you why.

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1: All right, so the headline reads, couple climbs to top of Empire State Building.
2: We've all seen the image going around by now, I think, right? Of this couple
1: Yes. And
2: bat, looking like bat people.
1: Yeah, they're like all black and masks and like it's a whole thing on top of the Empire State Building with their flag, which is like a message of love. And then, you know, this transpired over a couple of hours as police and people like try to get them down. But then this guy proposes. She says yes, puts on the ring. All I could think about is, and maybe this is just like a guy's line of thinking. I'm like, oh my gosh, every woman's going to be like, that's the most romantic thing ever. And all you did was get down on a knee out in front of a McDonald's. You know what I mean? Like, it doesn't matter what you do this weekend. This guy wins.
2: You never climbed the top of top of the Empire State Building for me.
1: Exactly. And we're all screwed. Just give it some time.
2: Yes. Give it a little bit of, you know what? That is a very good perspective. Give it a little bit of time. Let this like sizzle a little bit. They did get arrested.
1: They did get arrested.
2: By the way.
1: Yeah.
2: So they got engaged and arrested on the same day. You know what? I know a couple of friends that's happened to.
1: Not the same
2: I'm
1: way
2: sorry, they got married and arrested on the same day.
1: Oh, like, beautiful.
2: Yeah. I DJ'd their wedding and it was a little wild. And then they got arrested. I was like, oh my God.
1: Alcohol involved, maybe?

0: mind.
1: It's the Rob and Holly Show. I'm Coop in for Rob. Why Paris, like Paris, France, is blaming the U.S. for their heat wave that they're having right now.
2: I mean, this is very much like a France thing where they're always blaming the U.S. for everything as if it could be our fault, right. France.
1: We're going to tell you why they're so angry. By the way, you're probably doing this right now. That's coming up next. It's time.

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2: But I can fix a drink, pour it on ice.
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5: 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Visit GoVictory43.com right now to see if you qualify for significant compensation. 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
14: Hey, keeping a close eye out on the accident along westbound I-96, exit to Milford North. You'll find police on scene. There's also a crash along southbound M-10, the Lodge, after Chicago Boulevard. The left lane and left shoulder are blocked, with police there as well. I'm Val Beer with traffic.
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0: So the deputy mayor of Paris, France, is really mad at us right now for their heat wave. I don't think that's how that works.
1: I don't think that is how it works. So it is ridiculously hot in France, mm-hmm. and they really don't have a ton of air conditioning in France. They just open up windows over there. Well, that's not great for a lot of people, especially like a lot of elderly people.
0: Right, yeah.
1: And they're saying that over 1,000 people have passed because of the heat. And how are they blaming the U.S.? How are they doing it? They're saying because we have all the air conditioning, as if we're hogging it. I feel like anyone can have air conditioning.
0: Right. Yep.
1: It has made
0: ozone and atmosphere and all that stuff. Bad,
1: Which has caused the heat. That's the cause of the heat. Not that it's just like some weird, crazy thing. It's us. It's our fault.
0: To be clear here, the last time someone was talking about this, they said that it's the cow poop to blame. Now you're telling me my air conditioner is to blame. Maybe.
1: Correct. Yeah. First the cows. Right. Now it's the AC. How dare you?

0: It's the Last Laugh with Rob and Holly.
1: It's time for the Last Laugh. We're going to hear from Kellen Erskine on shopping carts.
2: Here he is.
3: The most selfish thing that a human being can possibly do is leave an empty shopping cart in a parking space. I just hate what that says about people, right? You're telling me you can meander for 2.5 miles inside Costco pushing that thing. And the moment you get to your vehicle, you're like, not another step. That's why I don't even care anymore. You guys can try this too. Every time I'm inside a grocery store, I take someone else's cart. Try it, full of food, take it, it's much faster. And you get to try new things. You can do that, it isn't wrong. It's not stealing. What could they possibly even say to you? Excuse me, I gathered that.

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18: Hey, keeping a pretty close eye out on the crash along southbound M10, the Lodge after Chicago Boulevard. The left shoulder, left lane are blocked. They're slowly trying to move that over. If you have to be traveling for the holiday, you'll see slow goes up north in Monroe County. Lane closures along southbound 75 between Front Street and La Pleasance Road. I'm Val Beery with traffic.
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23: I think we should be calling it the Hot 7 of 7 because it's pretty hot tonight and it's pretty hot outside. I'm Roxanne in for Coop. It's time for the biggest songs in the D at number 7. Here's Kenny Chesney and Gary on the top 7 of 7.

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Stella Lefty in Boston on the top 7 at 7 on YCD. Corey Kent, Ella Langley, and Morgan Wallen still to come. But where will they end up on the top 7 at 7? At number 5, here's Dan and Shay and

number two on the top 7 at 7. And that leaves Corey Kent. Everybody's still talking about him around here. He was unbelievable at this year's Hoedown. At number one, here's a Rocky Mountain Low with Coe Wetzel on the top

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